No, she thinks she me when she driving the sport. Real over everything, on the enforce. Lit up the city when I got a torch. I went and got it, I didn't have a choice. I'm from the dirty, we took the north. Step on the, I can't show no remorse. Straight in the streets when I jump out the porch. Yeah, Mrs. Trent said or whatever she do, they bite.

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2: 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It's the People Champ Power Wild. I'm posted on the corner, man. Inside the mix with DJ Mrs. Let's go.
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1: We talked about this prom situation just the other day, you know, saying that kids are spending a lot of money on these proms. This ain't right. 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
11: Yeah.
1: It looked amazing. The video went viral. And then this.
12: Well, guess what, y'all? Girl's mother disputed that charge on my website. She disputed the deposit for it. She came and picked this up. She came to my house. I have a video of her in a TikTok that went viral of her daughter coming, trying on the dress, and paying me and taking it with her. So, what do you mean you ain't get the dress?
1: Well, now the mother is saying because the dress was ugly and it didn't meet their expectations.
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1: Let's give a big shout-out to John Wall, okay? 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
11: Okay, John Wall.
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Street cred good, always, oh. 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Hit her. 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Yeah, we both outside. 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

I can hit my section, he be in his. We can go bottle for bottle in this junk. Strip club stunt, I'm a stunt hard. 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He missed the get it done. I'm Mrs. One of One. Fall in love every time we link. He got me sprung.com. Mind these girls can't keep it peace. 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Boy, I don't wanna push you on a leash. 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Yeah, we both outside. That's my type, but here.

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Big Leo, I'm song for song. This so fat. I'm going thong for thong. 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We going bone for bone. He beat my front of back. 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

0: I went triple dipper. 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Huh. He beating my with a straight face. Kawhi lining me up like a clipper. Huh. I don't give a about a. Huh. I don't give a about a. For real? Huh. I really the. For real? Huh. I'm really that. For real? Huh. I'm popping this in real life. Huh. They popping that. For real? Huh. They not having going on. Why? That's why they can't get a deal. They can't get a deal. They can't get a deal.
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2: Three and a fourth, and it looked like we had another classic brewing, but then OKC slammed the door shut with an 11-0 avalanche capped by a wild banked in three from McCabe that basically broke the Spurs' spirit, y'all. And now the injuries start to pile up, too. San Antonio's already missing De'Aaron Fox. They lost Dylan Harper after awkward falls in the third, while OKC saw Jalen Williams leave again with hamstring tightness. Still, SGA delivered the final dagger late. The Thunder protected home court, and now this series heads over to San Antonio tied at 1-1 with all the pressure shifting in Texas this Friday night. And tonight, we're back in New York as the Eastern Conference Finals move into Game 2 with the Cleveland Cavaliers facing off with the New York Knicks inside of Madison Square Garden. Tip-off is at 7 p.m. tonight on ESPN. All right, that does it for me. That's been your Posted on the Corner Sports Minute with the playmaker Hollywood Zay. 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
12: All right, y'all, time to get into the cash grab. We got Darlene on the line out of Indy.
13: Yeah.
12: Darlene, are you ready to get into this?
13: I'm ready.
12: All right, here we go. The clock begins in 3, 2, 1, let's go. Who is Nicki Minaj's fan base known as?
13: The Barbs.
12: What is the capital of California?
13: Los Angeles.
12: Which president is on a $20 bill?
13: Andrew J. Jackson.
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12: What 2 colors make purple?
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5: Drop-off line is crazy. It's getting crazier and crazier. 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I mean, you get up as early as you want, no matter what. 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
14: So can y'all relate to that? 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
3: 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Incognito, post it on the corner. Let's go.
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0: Who did it? Who done it? And who needs to quit it?
4: Who is that?
5: Here's what's trending on the timeline. Post it on the corner.
2: So your boy Drake just locked down the entire top three of the Billboard charts. That should not be surprising. The Iceman, Maid of Honor, and Habibti are all in the top three on the Billboard 200 charts for the Canadian Iceman. The five-time Grammy winner will become the first in history to simultaneously debut three albums on the top three on the Billboard 200. He's expected to chart number one with 475,000 in-album equivalent sales in Iceman. Now, y'all know, fans are already trying to figure out, is he going to tour? I bet money that that's next. Speaking of touring, is Little Miss Drama swinging back for round two? The Grammy award-winning Bronx rapper shared that she'd love to tour again, wrap up by November so she could be off with her kids, and then she's looking over the best deals. Matter of fact, she's doing that right now with her lawyer, and she'll be making her decision in 2 weeks. Barty Gang, will you be up for part two? We about to find out. Lastly, Power Book Ghost fans, you are gearing up for season 4 final premiere, but did you know that it all goes down on June 12th? And it looks like your girl Rock is back. June 12th, it goes down. Get more stories like this at Dominique the Diva posted on the corner.
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12: If you've been on the internet and you alive, you know that
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12: and Chris Brown is going on tour. 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
4: We talked about this prom situation just the other day, you know, saying that kids are spending a lot of money on these proms. This ain't right. There is a designer who built a custom prom dress for a child. Yeah. It looked amazing. The video went viral. And then this.
17: Well, guess what, y'all? Girl's mother disputed that charge on my website. She disputed the deposit for it. She came and picked this up. She came to my house. I have a video of her in a TikTok that went viral of her daughter coming, trying on the dress, and paying me and taking it with her. So, what do you mean you ain't get the dress?
4: Well, now the mother is saying because the dress was ugly and it didn't meet their expectations.
13: Then why would you take it with you?
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15: All right, y'all. Time to get into the cash grab. We got Darlene on the line out of Indy.
16: Yeah.
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15: All right, here we go. The clock begins in 3, 2, 1. Let's go. Who is Nicki Minaj's fan base known as?
16: The Barbs.
15: What is the capital of California?
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15: Which president is on a $20 bill?
16: Andrew J. Jackson.
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15: What 2 colors make purple?
16: Red and blue.
15: Time. Well, not even time. 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
16: Okay, you did do good, but you got a couple wrong, my girl. It's Alton's fault.
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15: 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L'Oreal, Kyle Santilli, and Alton Walker, and Fetty Wap in the building today. I wanted to ask you this really quickly because one of the questions that comes up, and not even just for you, but a lot of artists that may have been through similar situations, is when you have hit records out here, why are you moving in a way where you could even risk your life and even end up behind bars? You know what I mean? Can you take us back to just the mindset of having a hit record, but you still moving the way you was moving?
5: Management issues. When you trust certain people so much, you kind of don't look at what's going on behind closed doors. 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I do have a lot of hit records. 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
5: 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Mm. So it's like, well, I know what I could do. 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
5: I know where I came from. 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
16: 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Because I'll be like, I get that she's frustrated with some of the things that's happened to her in the industry. 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
3: Yo, yo, this son is Chambers from the C-Town, man. 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Pop through before I hit that south side down there, 85 South. You know what it is. Posted on the corner.
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5: Man, for sure that, man. Let's kick it off in the NBA Western Conference Finals. Well, last night, I know y'all thought the champs was folded. I know y'all thought the champs was folded. But look out, SGA came out looking like the MVP all over again. Dropping 30 points and putting the Thunder on his back as Oklahoma City punched back in even the Western Conference Finals 1-1 with a 122-113 win over San Antonio. And look out, the Spurs kept swinging up. Yeah, man, Stephon Castle was out there talking reckless with 25, including a filthy poster over Isaiah Hardesty. Did y'all see that? Yeah, that one had him staring the whole bench down, man. Devin added 22 and Victor Wembanyama, defensive player of the year. Man, he was looking like creative play on 2K for real, man. I'm talking about 21 points, 17 rebounds, 6 assists, and 4 blocks, including a nasty self-putback slam that shook the building. But look, OKC's debt turned into the difference maker last night. Alex Caruso gave him 17 off the bench. Chet Holmgren added 13. Jared McCain and Kasan Wallace both chipped in 12, and the Thunder bench straight up bullied San Antonio, 57-25. Wow, turning turnovers into easy money with a 27-10 edge off of mistake. Then the Spurs cut it to 99-97 after Harrison Barnes cornered 3 and 4, and it looked like we had another classic brewing. But then OKC slammed the door shut with an 11-0 avalanche capped by a wild banked in 3 from McCain that basically broke the Spurs spirit, y'all. And now the injuries start to pile up, too. San Antonio's already missing De'Aaron Fox. They lost Dylan Harper after awkward falls in the third, while OKC saw Jalen Williams leave again with hamstring tightness. Still, SGA delivered the final dagger late. The Thunder protected home court, and now this series heads over to San Antonio tied at 1-1 with all the pressure shifting in Texas this Friday night. And tonight we're back in New York as the Eastern Conference Finals move into Game 2 with the Cleveland Cavaliers facing off with the New York Knicks inside of Madison Square Garden. Tip-off is at 7 p.m. tonight on ESPN. All right, that does it for me. That's been your Posted on the Corner Sports Minute with the playmaker Hollywood Zay. For this story, scores, and more, head on over to PostedOnTheCorner.com. 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
2: 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And the baby seems to think he's better than everybody out.
12: You can go back to when I first started, like, you know, I said, like, I'm the best motherfucking rapper. Like, I've been saying it. Like, and I, of course, I feel like everybody should feel like they're the best, but that's not, I'm not talking like that when I say that. Like, I really mean that. Like, I get it in. Like, for real, for real.
2: So he called out J. Cole, Kendrick Lamar. He called out Drake. He said he's better than all of them.
13: He's right.
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2: I just
14: not
2: really
14: Cole.
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14: 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All right, Kayla, look, I got 60 seconds on the clock. When you're ready, say, I'm ready, Kyle.
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14: The clock begins at 3, 2, 1. Here we go. What is 5 times 10?
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0: you could put me any place on the map, cause I'm him. 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Somebody tell them people Mr. Hem is here.
1: Whoa, whoa, whoa, whoa, whoa, whoa.
0: Mr. Hem is here.
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0: Mr. Hem.
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5: 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I'm talking about the biggest one. Posted on the corner. Hey.
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4: Chris Brown. Looks like somebody ran down on him. Mm. So this past Wednesday, there was an intruder, allegedly, that ran down on Chris Brown, or he tried to. He wasn't home, but he was sent away. And I guess later on in the evening, the man came back and tried to set Chris Brown's house on fire. What the hell is going on? Because there was a girl shot the other day. Yeah. You got this man trying to light the house on fire. A lot of things are happening around Chris Brown. And don't forget, he was not pleased at all with the ratings he got for his album.
16: We kicking their ass, goddammit. 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
1: What's up, everybody? This is Pastor Mike Jr. And there's a word that should come to mind and make you smile. It's called incognito. Incognito means I'm able to be in a room, but not in a room. It means I'm able to move, but people may not detect me. And if somebody listening to me right now, you're frustrated because you're asking for popularity, but you don't know how to manage the seasons of being incognito. Incognito does not mean I don't have it. It means I don't have to flaunt it. It means I am who I am and I'm comfortable in my own skin. So every time you tune on to Incognito, you're not just listening to music. You're not just vibing with your favorite people. What you're saying is that I'm going to be the person in my family who can win and remain humble. Win and not be over the top. Win and just remain who I am. Don't let anybody rush you. It's a generation of people who are rising who are going to be blessed and still know how to be incognito.
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0: you why you sit on my lap.
1: Yeah.
0: You see that? Shake that.
1: You
0: like
1: know what I'm saying? You know.
0: That thing to your f***ing. Bend it on down. Put your face on the floor.
1: Yeah, me like that. You know what I'm saying?
0: High freak with the wood.
1: Let's go.

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Alton Walker from the Morning Hustle. And God ain't pleased if you're not waking up with the Morning Hustle every weekday morning from 6 a.m. to 10 a.m. on Hot 100.9.

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down. Yeah, it's me, your favorite comedian, Alton Walker. 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

Yo, Naptown, it's me, L'Oreal, and grab your coffee and do what you gotta do this morning. 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

0: LeBron James is racist. That's what the internet tried to say. 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
1: Random ass Thursday. I'm not like the first guy even talk about it in the NBA. Like, we all like, you guys have to move. Just go over to Nashville. You got Vanderbilt over there. You got the NASCAR. You got a stadium. Don't they got a hockey team too?
0: He said he would prefer Nashville over Memphis, and it caused quite a stir. He was talking about a few places because it was like, basically, what's the most difficult places for you to travel when you're in the NBA? Well, no.
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0: It's just a little crazy to me. 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Thank you, Memphis.
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Indeed, what's going on? It's me, L'Oreal, from the Morning Hustle. And shout out to all my hustlers repping the East Side. I see ya. 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
3: 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The clock begins in 3, 2, 1, let's go. 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

Indeed, what's going on? 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

0: 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Never chase bread, chase the vision. 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

0: while you sit on my
1: yeah.
0: lap. You see that? Shake that.
1: You know what I'm saying? You know.
0: That thing to your f***ing. Bend it on down. Put your face on
1: yeah.
0: the floor.
1: Me like that. You know what I'm saying?
0: High freak with the word.
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1: 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Mm-hmm. 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
5: Drop-off line is crazy. It's getting crazier and crazier. So no matter how much you think you own time, you never really own time. I mean, you get up as early as you want, no matter what. 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
4: So can y'all relate to that? 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Lord. They trying to drop off that damn kid. That's what the bus is for. 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

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Never switched up on the gang old. Street cred good, always old. 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Hit her. Yeah, we both outside. 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

He be in my section, he be in his. 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Strip club stunt, I'm a stunt hard. We can go dollar for dollar in this junk. He missed the get it done. I'm Mrs. One of One. Fall in love every time we link. He got me sprung.com. Mind these girls can't keep it peace. I ain't stressing on you, you ain't stressing on me. Boy, I don't wanna push you on a leash. 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I ain't in your beats and you ain't in mine. Yeah, we both outside. That's my type.

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8: 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Like, Drake won't stop talking about Kendrick, and she won't stop talking about Jay-Z. 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I don't. When I think of Nicki Minaj and her career and her life and everything, Jay-Z is the last person that I associate with her.
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0: 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You know what time it is. 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
0: 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All right, Bree in Naptown, what you got, yo?
7: Definitely a non-accessible, accessible stove. 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
8: What the hell?
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7: Can't do that with you. 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
8: I forgot about those stoves.
0: What's up, Asia? 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

0: the homie DJ AK in the mix, baby.
1: Huh?
0: Let's go. Appreciate you, bro. Good looking out on that mix, man. You know what it is. It's Friday on the Morning Hustle Show. Let's keep it going. Time for Kyle's message of the day.
1: Am I?
2: Yeah. Listen up.
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0: Kyle's message of the day today is remember why we remember.
1: Remember
0: the why. All right? It's Memorial Day weekend. Monday is actual Memorial Day. And Memorial Day is all about remembering and honoring military personnel who died in the service of this country, which is different from Veterans Day. Veterans Day, we honor the veterans that serve, but Memorial Day is about acknowledging those who gave their lives, man. And so many people have done it, and especially black people that have done it. You know what I mean? We face all kind of racism and discrimination, and you know what I mean? Some of us are still went out there and put their life on the line for this country. Mm-hmm. So we got to make sure that we acknowledge those people as we go into this weekend. We're going to have a good time at the cookout. We're going to have a good time at the parties. We're going to have a good time at Birthday Bash on Sunday night in Atlanta.
1: Yeah.
0: But also remember the why. Why is this weekend so special? Why is this going on? Why is it a thing? Okay? So as we do those fun things, remember what this is all about as well. Kyle's message of the day today is remember why we remember.
1: And I'm going to need people to remember that this is a holiday weekend, meaning that I'm trying to take it easy and there's no sunrise so beautiful that is worth waking me up to see it. Okay? Don't do it. Don't do it to yourself. Not this weekend.
0: Oh, my God. All right. Birthday Bash in Atlanta is happening on Sunday night. Coming up, we're talking about the best and worst concerts you've ever seen.
1: I want to see Soulja Boy. That's who I'm excited to see.
0: That's on the way.
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16: It's the Morning Hustle Traffic Report. What's the traffic looking like in these indie streets?
17: 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Same with 37, 70, 74, Sam Jones Expressway, local travels alike through Boone, Hendricks, and Marion counties. 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
0: What's a red flag in somebody's home? 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
6: Definitely a non-accessible, accessible stove. 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
0: Listen, man, today is all about showing love and respect for the passing of Spirit Airlines, man. Once here to take care of everybody who didn't have big pockets, you know what I mean, but still needed to get where they needed to go. Now, we're asking everybody, if you have some remarks today, make your way to the podium, but try to keep them brief. Good morning. Who is this? Where you calling from?
20: Hey, y'all. This is Jay Monet. I'm calling from Indianapolis, Indiana.
0: All right. Talk to us. What are your remarks today about the life and the death of Spirit Airlines?
20: Oh, you're about to make me cry this morning. Let me tell y'all.
0: Oh, my God.
20: Hey, they really understood the phrase of you get what you pay for, y'all. They understood it. You know, all these extra luggage fees you wouldn't aware of. Hold on, well, let's not talk about the leg room. 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Let's be real. 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
4: 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The video went viral. 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

0: 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All right, Morning Hustle in the building. The lowdown's up next.
1: Now, this housewife said you can't raise a man, but it seems like she could watch her man have sex with another woman. We'll talk about that. Plus, Jeff Bezos, I'm picking up what he's putting down. Let's see if you agree with his theory coming up next in the lowdown.
0: All right, we're 10 minutes away. 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
10: It's the Morning Hustle Traffic Report. What's the traffic looking like in these indie streets?
11: 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From the east side, southbound 465 is an accident on the off-ramp to Washington, along with a vehicle fire on the exit ramp, southbound 65 to west. While the main lines for both continue to be light in volume, 69, 70, 74 will follow suit, along with 37, plus the Sam Jones Expressway. 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
1: The baby. And the baby seems to think he's better than everybody out.
17: you can go back to when I first started, like, you know, I said, like, I'm the best motherfucking rapper, like, I've been saying it, like, and I, of course, I feel like everybody should feel like they're the best, but that's not, I'm not talking like that when I say that, like, I really mean that, like, I get it in, like, for real, for real.
1: So he called out J. Cole, Kendrick Lamar, he called out Drake, he said he's better than all of them.
18: He right.
1: No, he said he's not being like one of those people that's like, you gotta believe you're better than. He said, no. He truly believes he can out rap all four of them.
18: I know that's not what he think he mean, but that's probably what he meant.
1: That's not what he means.
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1: I do like his new song, though. I don't know if he's better than Kendrick or Drake or J. Cole. Well, maybe J. Cole.
19: Nah.
1: Okay, I knew.
19: Definitely not
1: I just really
19: Cole.
1: Wanted to get under Kyle's
19: skin.
1: Definitely not
19: Cole.
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1: 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The video went viral. And then this.
21: Well, guess what, y'all? Girl's mother disputed that charge on my website. She disputed the deposit for it. She came and picked this up. She came to my house. I have a video of her in a TikTok that went viral of her daughter coming, trying on the dress, and paying me and taking it with her. So, what do you mean you ain't get the dress?
1: Well, now the mother is saying because the dress was ugly and it didn't meet their expectations.
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26: Traffic was crazy. 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
27: 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It was either a crackhead knock or a police knock.
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3: 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All right? Simona Hustle, L'Oreal, Kyle Santillan, Alton Walker. And Alton's coming up next with what? God Ain't Pleased.
4: Yes, sir. So this God Ain't Pleased, man, I got a special guest coming in because these men are doing some strange things for extra people. What do you say?
5: Strange for a little bit of change.
4: Yeah, they doing some strange things. Ooh. For next.
5: Why are you adding things? You doing something strange for a little bit of change?
4: I've been trying to say it right. Okay, whatever. Y'all know what y'all doing out there.
5: I
4: got Special K in the building gonna tell y'all about some of these man rules that y'all are disobeying.
6: Yeah, it's man laws, and the name of the book is Man Laws: The Unquestionable Rules for Real Men by Real Men.
4: We're okay. Gonna talk about it when we get back, because God ain't pleased.
5: That's well, why is Alton joining the conversation if he's a real man?
7: Feel the vibe
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12: I gotta cut all through this traffic. Where my car keys at?
13: It's the morning hustle traffic report. What's the traffic looking like in these indie streets?
14: 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Overall, our Friday travels are light in volume. However, we do have a handful of problems to be mindful of. From the west side, northbound 465 is a crash in the left lane at 71st. On the brakes, 65 to the scene. Speaking thereof, southbound 65 still has a vehicle fire on the exit ramp to west, including from the east side, southbound 465 and a crash on the exit ramp to Washington. Progressive Insurance. 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
27: 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Y'all don't got more hits than us.
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0: All right, hustlers, you know it's Mental Health Awareness Month, and we're going to do our part to make sure everybody is taken care of. So we got our guy, a friend of the show, Dr. Tart, to give us a mental health minute. Doc, let's get to it.
1: Welcome to another edition of Heart to Heart with Dr. Tart. Did you know that you can actually believe yourself well? Doctors have given patients something called sugar pills, and they believed it was powerful medication, and they experienced reductions in pain, anxiety, and depression. Their brains produced real biological endorphins, which makes us feel good. Their bodies actually healed, not because of the pill, but because of the belief. The opposite is also true. When we feed ourselves negative thoughts that things will not work, our bodies feel worse. So here's the tip. When you wake up in the morning, talk to yourself positively. Say, I'm someone who handles hard things well. I am making more money. I am worthy. You do these things, your brain is going to listen. Hey, you like this tip? Simply follow me on YouTube. Just put in Dr. Tart. That's D-R-T-A-R-T-T. God bless.
0: There it is. We got you all month long for Mental Health Awareness. Appreciate you, Dr. Tart. Yo, I know what else might help you mood. How about some money? The cash grab's coming up next. Hustle. In the morning. Erica, what's good with you?
2: Hey, nothing too much.
0: I just said you're trying to win $1,000 today.
2: Yeah.
0: I like the energy,
3: we ain't
0: man.
3: Giving no more money out.
4: You don't know. Yes, we are.
0: She could win it.
4: Exactly. He sound like a hater already. You barely been on the phone.
0: Mm-hmm. All right, I'll tell you what. When we come back, Erica, you're up next. We're going to see how well you do with the cash grab, all right?
2: Okay, yes.
0: Cash grab on the way.
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4: 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I'll be going against y'all when y'all be like, Nicki's lost her mind. 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But, like, it got to be something in that Young Money water that they don't know how to let things go. Like, Drake won't stop talking about Kendrick, and she won't stop talking about Jay-Z. Right, when I think of Nicki Minaj and her career and her life and everything, Jay-Z is the last person that I associate with her.
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20: At the red light.
21: Traffic was crazy. Y'all trying to get to WWE, minding our own black business. 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
22: 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It was, yes. It was either a crackhead knock or a police knock.
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25: 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It's not going to fix itself. 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

0: 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Morning Hustle in the building. And the lowdown's coming up next.
1: That's right. And it looks like it's time to say goodbye to many, many things that we loved. We'll talk about that. Plus, somebody that flaunts a lot of money owes a lot of money, okay? Mm. And I'll tell you the unique situation of exactly why. Coming up next in the lowdown.
0: Stick around. That's happening in 10 minutes. Don't move.
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12: Gotta cut all through this traffic.
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14: It's the Morning Hustle Traffic Report. What's the traffic looking like in these indie streets?
15: 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Overall, our Friday travels are light and by men easygoing. However, there are a pair of problems to be mindful of. From the south side, northbound 465 is a crash on the right shoulder at 74. From the west side, northbound 465 is an accident in the left lane at 71st, slowing you 46th to the scene. Progressive Insurance, insurance from motorcycles, boats, and RVs. 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
2: All right, Simona Hustle, L'Oreal, Kyle Santilli, and Alton Walker. 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And coming up, our first Shy conversation of the day, Cortez Smith, a.k.a. Nuck.
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1: Boy, Nuck. 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
13: It's the Morning Hustle Traffic Report. What's the traffic looking like in these indie streets?
14: This traffic report is meant to buy Fresh Time Market. From the west side, northbound 465 scores a 5-minute delay, 56th Street to 71st. In light of an accident in the left lane, northbound 65 is a squeeze nearing 70. Conversely, all is quiet and easy with 69, 70, 74, 37 along the Sam Jones Expressway. Fresh Time Market has your Memorial Day weekend covered with amazing deals. 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
1: Yeah, we got some money, y'all. 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
0: All right, so we just had Cortez Smith, a.k.a. Nuck, in the building. Yeah. We're going to keep it going. We're going to keep talking about The Chi airing tonight. And

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4: All through this traffic. Where my car keys at?
5: It's the Morning Hustle Traffic Report. What's the traffic looking like in these indie streets?
6: 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In light of the upcoming three-day weekend, our Friday afternoon travels promise to be quite busy. Not so along 65 and 69. They are both in the clear. Light environment as well along 70, 74, 37 in the Sam Jones Expressway. From the west side, northbound 465, however, still has an accident in the left lane at 71st.
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1: 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L'Oreal, Kyle Santillan, Alton Walker, and Low Shows is coming up next.
2: That's right, and there is a documentary on Netflix that is causing a lot of debate. 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I'm talking about huge. And Netflix won't leave our boy Michael Jackson alone. We about to talk all about it coming up in Low Shows.
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11: 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Gotta
10: cut all through this traffic. Where my car keys at?
12: It's the morning hustle traffic report. What's the traffic looking like in these indie streets?
13: 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Today, we're expecting afternoon showers with a high of 66. Even more this evening with a low of 61. Tomorrow, cloudy with a high of 72. It's cloudy and 58 in Indy. 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
14: Traffic was crazy. Y'all trying to get to WWE, minding our own Black business, and then we hear a police-style knock from my back seat. And he just jumped in the car. 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
15: 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It was either crackhead knock or a police knock.
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21: 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Just weeks after stunning the football world by drafting Alabama's Ty Simpson in the first round, the LA Rams took a big leap and committed to the present. The franchise officially agreed to a one-year, $55 million extension with the reigning NFL MVP Matthew Stafford, ensuring that the 38-year-old veteran is locked into the 2027 season. So this move does make it pretty clear the Rams did not draft Simpson to replace Stafford, at least this year. Instead, they are going all in on another Super Bowl run while their rookie sits on the sideline and watches an all-time great do his thing. Have a great weekend, everyone. 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
0: 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Once here to take care of everybody who didn't have big pockets, you know what I mean, but still needed to get where they needed to go. Now, we're asking everybody, if you have some remarks today, make your way to the podium, but try to keep them brief.
6: Good morning. Who is this? Where you calling from?
7: Hey, y'all. This is Jay Monet. I'm calling from Indianapolis, Indiana.
0: All right. Talk to us. What are your remarks today about the life and the death of Spirit Airlines?
7: Oh, you're about to make me cry this morning. 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
7: 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They understood it. You know, all these extra luggage fees you wouldn't aware of. Hold on, well, let's not talk about the leg room. 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
0: 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In 3, 2, 1, here we go. 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

Boss Man D-Lo to kick off your Friday morning right here on Hot 100.9, Home of the Morning Hustle. Keisha Nicole checking in. Happy Friday! Listen, we here now. 3-day weekend, come on! And it's Indy 500 week. There's a lot happening in the city.

0: LMA Taylor on Hot 100.9. Keisha Nicole, need this rain to hold off. Look like we got some showers coming around 2 or 3 o'clock today. But it is a lot going on in the city, of course. Indy 500 weekend. And today is officially carb day. Gates opened up this morning at 8 a.m. Also, our very own B. Swift's going to be broadcasting live there from 3 to 7 p.m. today as well. Okay, so he's going to keep us updated on everything that's going on. Never know who you might bump into. Carb day is one of the funnest days, too, by the way, at Indy 500. So if you have a chance to go and experience it, make sure you do so. All right. I'm here with you until 3 o'clock. You want to hear something? 317-688-1009. I'm taking care of you inside of You Pick We Play right here on Hot 100.9.
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3: 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And the baby seems to think he's better than everybody out.
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3: So he called out J. Cole, Kendrick Lamar, he called out Drake, he said he's better than all of them.
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3: No, he said he's not being like one of those people that's like, you got to believe you're better than... 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
6: Nah.
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3: I just
6: not
3: really
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0: 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I love when he called me up.
1: Hey, look, it's Friday. It might be payday. It's time to spend some money today.
0: It's a 3-day weekend. We bound to spend some money. If you don't keep these vibes going, right here on Hot 100.9.

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0: 100.9 Home of the Morning Hustle. Keisha Nicole. Let's jump into what's trending. This is one of those stories that I ain't gonna lie, I had to do some investigating. Like, is this fake or no? So Detroit officially opened the country's first wireless charging road for electric vehicles. So basically, certain EVs can literally charge while driving. Like, they stay in one lane and your car is literally charging while you are behind the wheel. Just riding down the highway. And the first one is right over in Detroit, not far from here. So this is actually a real pilot project in Detroit's Corktown neighborhood. They install charging coils under the road that transfer energy to specially equipped electric vehicles while they move. This is crazy though, because technology moving too fast for me. AI traffic system, electric cars, charging roads. This can't be healthy for Mother Nature. But for some people, it's a win-win if they got an electric car. I'm pretty sure they're going to expand it once they get all the kinks out of it. That's what's trending. Hey, speaking of cars, Indy 500 weekend is here, and it is carb day. A lot happening in the city, and we're definitely going to keep you up to date with it right here on Hot 100.9.
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2: 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Well, they have a camera installed in the house. 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The landlord came in the house. He's walking naked around in their kitchen. Mm. Not only was he walking around naked in their kitchen, apparently the landlord brought over a woman, and they got to doing things in their crib. 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
12: 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The franchise officially agreed to a one-year, $55 million extension with the reigning NFL MVP Matthew Stafford, ensuring that the 38-year-old veteran is locked into the 2027 season. So this move does make it pretty clear the Rams did not draft Simpson to replace Stafford, at least this year. Instead, they are going all in on another Super Bowl run while their rookie sits on the sideline and watches an all-time great do his thing. 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

0: Minx in Miami, Ross, French Montana, Hot 100.9, Keisha Nicole. Hey, you plan on being outside this 3-day weekend? It's Memorial Day weekend. You gonna need that $1,000 come Tuesday morning. I'm gonna tell you how you can win $1,000 coming up, okay?
1: Oh my God, thank you. You the plug, Keisha, you the plug.
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2: 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You know the old sugar daddy. 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

Naptown. It's me, L'Oreal, starring L'Oreal to be exact. And you're waking up with the best damn morning show, period. Okay? It's the Morning Hustle on Hot 100.9. 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

0: 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Keisha Nicole. So one person this week won that $1,000 inside the $1,000 cash grab with the Morning Hustle. 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Okay. So every morning at 8:05, they do the $1,000 cash grab. 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Again, that's cash at 71007. 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
6: You can go back to when I first started, like, you know, I said, like, I'm the best motherfucking rapper, like, I've been saying it, like, and I, of course, I feel like everybody should feel like they're the best, but that's not, I'm not talking like that when I say that, like, I really mean that, like, I get it in, like, for real, for real.
5: So he called out J. Cole, Kendrick Lamar, he called out Drake, he said he's better than all of them.
7: He's right.
5: No, he said he's not being like one of those people that's like, you got to believe you're better than. He said, no. He truly believes he can out rap all four of them.
7: I know that's not what he think he mean, but that's probably what he means.
5: That's not what he means.
8: I like the baby, but I won't take it that far.
5: I do like his new song, though. I don't know if he's better than Kendrick or Drake or J. Cole. Well, maybe J. Cole.
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Incognito, right here. Post it on the corner. Indy, tonight at 7 o'clock. You know what time it is? You got to pull up on me. Because without you listening, I wouldn't even have no job. And it's all courtesy of Hot 100.9.

0: 100.9, Keisha Nicole, we inside of You Pick, We Play. Who you want to hear?
1: Chris Brown.
0: Breezy, baby. Say less. Let's do it.
1: Thank you.
0: All good. 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

0: Man, brand new Drake right there. Hot 100.9, Home of the Morning Hustle. Keisha Nicole, this is why you can't even hate Drake. You got to love Drake, right? So there is this daughter and dad duo that ride to school every morning. They live in Miami, right? They post on Instagram consistently rapping Drake songs on her way to school, on her way home from school. Guess what Drake do? Drake pulls up on him. Yep, and picks your daughter up from school with the dad. One of the sweetest moments. So imagine your favorite rapper pulling up to your school with your dad and you in a car rapping his songs with him. Come on, man. How can you hate Drake? How can you hate the man? Hey, speaking of daddy-daughter duo, so we're doing this contest right now where we're looking for dads who know how to do their daughter's hair for our Daddy Do Day hairstyling competition, right? 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
1: It looks like Bow Wow has had it up to here when it comes to the drop-off line at school.
2: Drop-off line is crazy. It's getting crazier and crazier. So no matter how much you think you own time, you never really own time. I mean, you get up as early as you want, no matter what. 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
1: So can y'all relate to that? I see a lot of people like it'd be so much traffic. 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
1: me?
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1: Wait, you cutting up at Carb Day like that, or you cutting up from the mix? 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

0: 9.9 home of the morning hustle, Keisha Nicole. That's my brother, DJ Ready Rock, inside the Hot Lunch Mix. What up, Maddie? You trying to win this $1,000?
1: Hell yeah.
0: What you going to do with it if you win?
1: I'm going to pay my bills. How do I know what the keyword is?
0: I know, that's right, girl. So the keyword, you're going to text cash to 71007. That's cash to 71007 to get registered for the $1,000 cash grab.

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1: Aretha Franklin. Ah!
0: What gas do humans need to breathe in to survive?
1: H2O.
2: Shut up!
3: Oh, man!
0: Which one of these animals is a reptile, Erica? Is it a frog, a snake, or a dog?
1: A snake!
0: I don't know what happened to your phone. We can't hear you. Gotta get off. Come back to the phone.
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0: Time for that $1,000 cash grab. We got Erica on the line representing.
3: Yeah.
0: This morning. What's up, Erica?
1: Hey.
0: When you're ready to go, please say, I'm ready, Kyle.
1: I'm ready, Kyle.
0: This is crazy.
2: What's right to Erica?
0: All right, here we go. The clock begins in 3, 2, 1. Here we go. What is 20 times 3?
1: 60.
0: Which legendary singer is known as the Queen of Soul and sang the hit song Respect?
1: Aretha Franklin.
0: Ah! What gas do humans need to breathe in to survive?
1: H2O.
2: Shut up!
3: Oh, man!
0: Which one of these animals is a reptile,
2: I'm
0: Erica?
2: Tired.
0: Is it a frog, a snake, or a dog?
1: A snake!
0: I don't know what happened to your phone. We can't hear you. Gotta get off. Come back to the phone.
3: It's on the H2O!
0: H2O is crazy!
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0: 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We inside the You Pick, We Play. What you got, baby?
1: Rihanna.
0: You want to hear Riri? 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
1: Baby, I love you.
0: I love you, too. Have a good day.
1: You, too. Thank you.

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1: Oh, let's get into the break room. Okay, we all get together at work. We break down a situation, a scenario. We give advice. Sometimes it's good advice. Sometimes it's not good advice. But we listen and we don't judge. I saw this conversation going viral. This girl was on X, formerly Twitter, and she's having some issues with her relationship and money. She says she's 24, a teacher, and she makes around $35,000 a year. Her boyfriend is 28, works in tech, and makes about $350,000 a year. This is what she said. They've been together for 2 years and are about to move in together. Here's where it gets messy. So the apartment they're looking at costs $4,200 a month, and he wants to split it 50-50. That means her part would be $2,100, right? Which is literally more than half of her take-home pay. So she tried to suggest they split it proportionally based on income. But he said that's not fair because they're getting equal benefit from the apartment. Now, she told him she barely, you know, have $500 left each payment after rent, and then she would still have car payment, loans, savings. He basically said she should budget better or find a higher-paying job. Then he hit her with, if you can't afford the lifestyle I want, maybe we're not compatible. What? So now she's wondering, in this ex post, she's wondering if she's wrong for asking for proportional rent or if she should just find a way to make 50-50 work. My dude makes 10 times more than her. But I get it. That's his money, right? He can do whatever he wants with his money. 317-688-1009. Is she wrong for wanting him to pay more since he makes more? Let's talk about it. 317-688-1009. We're talking about it right here in the break room on Hot 100.9.
2: Did you know 83% of workers globally are struggling with burnout? It's more common than we realize. It's not going to fix itself. Real change takes both workplaces willing to do better and people

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1: Chris Brown. Looks like somebody ran down on him. Mm-hmm. So this past Wednesday, there was an intruder, allegedly, that ran down on Chris Brown, or he tried to. He wasn't home, but he was sent away. And I guess later on in the evening, the man came back and tried to set Chris Brown's house on fire. What the hell is going on? Because there was a girl shot the other day. Yeah. You got this man trying to light the house on fire. A lot of things are happening around Chris Brown. And don't forget, he was not pleased at all with the ratings he got for his album.
2: We kicking their ass, goddammit. We ain't letting up. I'm gonna keep my foot on their neck, and we ain't stopping. You hear me? We doing this tour. I don't give a what these niggas talking about. I know exactly who my fans is, and I know exactly who hearing this album.
1: I'm not gonna lie, it's been taking some time for Chris Brown's album to grow on me. It might take a little time, but it is growing. It's growing.
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Yo, Naptown, it's me, L'Oreal, and grab your coffee and do what you gotta do this morning. 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

Working on a weekend like usual. Way off in the deep end like usual. 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

0: Hour 90.9, home of the morning hustle. Keisha Nicole. So we're inside the break room, right? And we're just talking about the viral post where this woman's boyfriend makes 10 times more than her, right? And still wants to split everything 50-50. So she's a teacher. She makes 35K. He's in tech. He makes 350K. So she's tweeting about this, or she's on X, going play by play about how he told her if she can't afford to live his lifestyle, maybe they're not compatible. Their apartment's $4,200 that they're going to be moving into, which means if she pay half, she got to pay $2,100 again. She only make $35,000, so she's only going to have $500 left that month after paying rent. If your partner makes way more than you, should bills be split 50-50, or should it be based on income?
1: Yeah, you know, I'm going to say this. This is one of those poop or get off the pot moments. Hey, they got to make this decision. Her specifically, because I see this finances being a major problem in their relationship from this point forward.
0: Ooh.
1: Time to call it a day.
0: Ooh. And he's making 10 times more than her. Do you think that she should even have to pay for anything?
1: Well, let me say this. I'm going to say this up front. You know, I'm old school, and I'm like this. That's his money. Let me say this. What if the shoe was on the other foot?
0: Ooh. Would she be doing the same?
1: I'm not saying she would. I'm just saying. You know, so obviously she has her bar raised high because who she's dealing with, so maybe she's not able to play in that echelon.
0: Well, I don't know if that's true because they've been together for 2 years, and if he's 28, he might have just got this tech job not too long ago. So he might be new money. You get what I'm saying?
1: But it don't matter. Let me say this. New money, new problems.
0: Okay, I hear you. I hear you.
1: I'm just saying. I mean, she really has to make a decision here.
0: Uh-huh.
1: She does. He's made his.
0: Yeah.
1: This is on her. This is on her.
0: 317-688-1009. What should the girl do? Should she go ahead and struggle? That's going to be some struggle love right there, right? $2,100 a month for that rent, split it, and be left with $500. Or is it time for sis to just walk away from this? Because it don't seem like he like her. Hit me up. 317-688-1009. It's a break room on Hot 100.9.

0: 100.9 Home of the Morning Hustle. Keisha Nicole Weir.
1: Just at the break room talking about the guy that makes $350,000. His girl only made $35,000. She a teacher. He in tech, right? They rent because they're going to be moving in together. It's $4,200 a month. He told her, you got to play half.

0: Because like the other guy said, oh, he know what he want, da da da da da. Okay, well, if he can't come like to the middle with her, then she definitely needs to leave him, because it's no way. You know how much I make, and you're going to leave me with nothing while you have 10 times more left over than what I have, and then expect me to pay for all my shit by myself.
1: Ooh, ain't no way. No. It's not going to be a healthy relationship. It's not going to, she's going to be miserable the entire time.
0: Baby, ain't no, I'm not about to be sitting up here with only $5,000. Like, I can't spend $5,000 too many.
1: Heard you.
2: Man, I think that for a long time coming, and something that needs to be said. I don't know why they think in 2025 that with the economy being the way that it is, that a man is supposed to pay for everything. But I think they got all that got to stop. I think all that is bogus.
1: Ooh, so you're saying with the way the world is going right now, this whole gender men take care of most of the part, and it don't exist anymore because we in shambles basically at this point.
2: Exactly.
1: So, but let me ask you this question. What about if this man does make good money, though? $350,000 and your girl's not making that much, and you're still going to make her pay half of that rent? Why can't he just propose $1,000?
2: She's still going to want him to go do stuff. She's still going to want him to buy stuff. She's still going to want him to take her places. She's still going to want him to do all this stuff. And if you can't afford that lifestyle, how can you demand that lifestyle?
1: I mean, they've been together for 2 years now. That should have been something discussed
2: a
1: while ago.
2: Two years. We still don't even know each other.
1: I just started to think that y'all don't like us at all, because there's no way that my man makes all that money. And I'm not even about the money. Like, listen, I've always been a girl. I'm going to pitch in. Like, whatever, let's go. But if I'm at a certain point in my life where I know I can't do it, and you're going to sit up there and watch me suffer, you don't like me. There's no way you like me. 317-688-1009 if you want to comment on the break room. It's not 100.9.
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4: 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Kyle, what you going to do? Go get the guns. But how are you going to pick sides? Because he's being called out by J.I.D. 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Mm-hmm. So he straight out said, I hate BET on social media. 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
4: 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Kyle, what you gonna do? Go get the guns. But how are you gonna pick sides? Because he's being called out by J.I.D. Now, apparently on social media, J.I.D. made it very clear that he is beyond upset about the fact that he did not win a BET award this year. Mm-hmm. So he straight out said, I hate BET on social media. And then when a fan reiterated to him a J. Cole line that was pretty supportive from 99 Bill Freestyle, where he basically said J.I.D. should be charting platinum, right? Remember that line?
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1: Keisha Cole.
0: What's up? How you doing?
1: Oh, I'm all right. How you doing?
0: I'm good.
1: Oh, okay.
0: Not gonna lie, ready for that 3-day weekend.
1: Oh, all right. That's a bad one.
0: And getting you ready for the Indy of 500. Coming up, I'll tell you everything that's going down in the city right here on Hot 100.9.

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Street cred good, always, oh. 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Hit em. I ain't in your beats and you ain't in mine, hit em. Yeah, we both outside, that's my type, but hit em. 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Strip club stunt, I'm a stunt hard. We can go dollar for dollar in this junk. He Mr. Get It Done, I'm Mrs. One of One. Fall in love every time we link. He got me sprung.com. Mind these girls can't keep it peace. I ain't stressing on you, you ain't stressing on me. Boy, I don't wanna push you on the leash. You a dog, I'm a dog, we can keep it in the street. I ain't in your beats and you ain't in mine. Yeah, we both outside, that's my time.

0: 100.9, home of the Morning Hustle. Keisha, Nicole, one of the biggest weekends here in Indianapolis is officially here. The 110th running of the Indy 500 going down this Sunday at the legendary Indianapolis Motor Speedway. They call it the greatest spectacle in racing for a reason. So if you're not into racing like that, I'm going to break down a couple things for you really quick. The race is 500 miles, which means drivers are doing about 200 laps around a 2.5-mile track at speeds that honestly make my anxiety go up thinking about it. Green flag is expected around 12:45 Sunday afternoon, and the race usually lasts close to like 3 hours, right? Plus, the weekend is really a whole experience, and it falls on Memorial Day weekend. Carb Day is today, with concerts, final practice runs, and the Oscar Mayer Weenie 500 is happening too. And then Sunday turns into a full festival. Jordan Sparks is singing the national anthem. Caitlin Clark is a grand marshal. And if you know anything about indie culture, the Snake Pit is going to be crazy with Zedd headlining. You know what I found out today I thought was so dope? So the trophy is worth $3.5 million and it weighs about 110 pounds and has faces of every winner going all the way back to 1911 engraved on it. So it's real legendary, you know? There's going to be a lot of celebrities in town for this. My brother B. Swift's going to be broadcasting live today from Carb Day, 3 to 7. Sunday, he's going to be live from the track Snake Pit at 6 a.m. Kick it off at 6 a.m. He working this weekend. And he's going to also host a Coca-Cola red carpet at 8:30 a.m. And then back at the Snake Pit at 10:30 a.m. until noon. So the Snake Pit goes until the race is over. So shout out to B. Swift. He's going to be out there. Make sure you follow him on Instagram, too, because he's going to have update after update and give me some behind-the-scenes footage at B. Swift on Instagram and then at Hot 109 Indy.
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Wendy, what's going on? It's me, L'Oreal, from the Morning Hustle. And shout out to all my hustlers repping the East Side. 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
3: You see that? Shake that like you out of control. 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That thing to your f***ing. 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That to your legs can't stand. High freak with the word in the hand.

Yeah. You know what I'm saying? 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Yeah. Me like that. You know what I'm saying? 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

0: 100.9, home of the morning hustle. Keisha Nicole, that is my time. Enjoy your 3-day Memorial Day weekend and enjoy your Indy 500 weekend. It will be raining here and there, so grab that trash bag, ladies, for your hair. Can't let them edges be lifting. Okay, or umbrella. But you know, if you ain't got an umbrella, you got to get the trash bag, okay? B-Swift up next. He's live from Carb Day. You can always keep up with me on Instagram at Keisha Nicole. Have a blessed Memorial Day weekend. It's Hot 100.9.
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1: Frank.
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0: man. Today, the Pit Stop Challenge. First off, I got to shout out the Chili Dog from the Oscar Mayer Wienermobile. Why am I shouting them out? Because they came in second place, almost won. And if you log on to Hot 109's Instagram page, I did a very dope interview with them boys and girls yesterday. What would they say? Wienertastic is what they would say, right? It was wonderful is what they would say. But go check the interview out as they almost put it out today. Anyway, I'm going to talk to you more because Sunday, this place turns into magic. Over 300,000 people are scheduled to be in attendance. Celebrities out the wazoo. I'll tell you how you can still be here. So lock in with me. More on the way is Hot 100.9.
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2: 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I-65 southbound, stop and go. Whitestown Parkway to I-865. Steep Road 47 to I-465 at 29 minutes. North side slow, I-465 eastbound. Michigan Road to Meridian. I-70 eastbound, stop and go. Harding to the south split. I-65 northbound, backed up traffic between Raymond Street and the south split. I-65, I-70 collector northbound, jammed up between the south split and Washington Street. Fresh Time Market has your Memorial Day weekend covered with amazing deals. 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
10: Mm.
8: The landlord came in the house. 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Mm. Not only was he walking around naked in their kitchen, apparently the landlord brought over a woman, and they got to doing things in their crib. 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

She thinks she me when she driving this sport. 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I went and got it, I didn't have a choice. I'm from the dirty, we took the north. 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Yeah, Mrs. Trendsetter, whatever she do, they bite.

Naptown, what's poppin'? It's L'Oreal. Now put the coffee down. I got all the tea you need with the lowdown at 725, 825, and 925 on The Morning Hustle. 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

That right there, that's Ella May holding you down with 100. And that's how fast these cars are going on this track today, or will be on Sunday, should I say, plus some. Anyway, lock in. Here's Sexy Red. I'm trying to hang with a bad. It's Hot 100.

0: Mariah the Scientist right there with Is It a Crime? Hot 100.9 Indy's Hip Hop Station. Be Swift rolling with you live from the Indianapolis Motor Speedway, getting you ready for Sunday, which is race day. And everybody's excited about it here in this place. Today is packed out for carb day. If you're looking for something to do, I know it's raining a little bit, but that's not stopping the party nowhere around here. That just means more wet t-shirt. You know what? I'm going to stop because the kids is listening. But we're having a great time, and I want you to be here, especially for Sunday. You can still get general admission tickets. The grandstand completely sold out, but you can get general admission tickets and tickets into the Snake Pit. You need both tickets to get into the Snake Pit, general admission and a Snake Pit ticket. That's where I'll be broadcasting live from this Sunday, bringing you all the action that kicks off at 6 a.m. Snake Pit doors open up at 7 a.m. with my big homie, DJ Kenny Kicks, so it's going to be a real party out there. More on the way as we slide to the 4 o'clock hour and give you what you want in the Hot 4-4 countdown. 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
2: 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I-65 southbound, south ago, Whitestown Parkway to I-865. Steep Road 47 to I-465 at 29 minutes. North side slow, I-465 eastbound, Michigan Road to Meridian. I-70 eastbound, stop ago, Harding to the south split. I-65 northbound, backed up traffic between Raymond Street and the south split. I-65, I-70 collector northbound, jammed up between the south split and Washington Street. 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

Hey, yo, Indy, it's Kyle Santillan from The Morning Hustle. 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

Rick Ross coming in at song number four with Minx in Miami. I go by B Swift. We are live. It's raining right now, but we're still out here at the Indianapolis Motor Speedway for Carb Day, getting you ready for Sunday's race day. I'll talk to you more about that. But first, you know I'm getting into this high 4-4 countdown. Rick Ross number four coming in at number three. Key Glock said, "Be ready." She ready. It's hot 100.9.

0: That right there is Mr. Chris Brown with It Depends on High 100.9 Indies Hip Hop Station. Your man B. Swift broadcasting live from the Media Center at the Indianapolis Motor Speedway, getting you ready for this Sunday. Everybody's talking about the Indy 500, of course, the 110th running. To me, I think it's going to be an exciting field out there. My prediction, I'm going with hometown. Connor Daly's going to take it out this year. That's it. He had a great qualifying. I think he can actually win the race. So that's just my prediction. And I'm running with Naptown, right? It's nap or nothing, if you ask me. So, but just outside of that, today is Carb Day. People are here having fun. You got a concert going on in just a little bit with Counting Crows, Switchfoot. You know, I like all kind of music. So I'm going to make my way over there, hopefully, to enjoy just a little bit of the show, getting you ready. And not just that, some of the festivities. I got people that are still partying in the rain in turn three, so I'm about to go over there, get me some barbecue and more. But if you're looking for something to do this weekend, Sunday, the Indy 500, the 110th running. If you've never been inside the historical Indianapolis Motor Speedway, this will be the perfect weekend for you to make that happen. 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Coming up, we go commercial free, and of course, I got more for you. It's Hot 100.9. 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
1: 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Stop and go traffic on I-65, I-7 collector southbound between Dr. Martin Luther King Jr. Street and the South Split from I-465 to the North Split, 20 minutes. I-70 westbound stop and go Emerson Avenue to the North Split. West side I-465 southbound stop and go I-65 to I-74. South side I-465 eastbound after I-65 a crash. Left lane is blocked. Stop from Harding, I-70 to I-74, 36 minutes, 24-minute delay. 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
4: Looks like J. Cole is getting called out yet again. Kyle, what you gonna do? Go get the guns. But how are you gonna pick sides? Because he's being called out by... J.I.D. Now, apparently on social media, J.I.D. made it very clear that he is beyond upset about the fact that he did not win a BET award this year. Mm-hmm. So he straight out said, I hate BET on social media. And then when a fan reiterated to him a J. Cole line that was pretty supportive from 99 Bill Freestyle, where he basically said J.I.D. should be charting platinum, right? 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
12: Mm-mm. 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Actually, $23,000. 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

Island, baby, right there. Get ready, because we're going to go up 5 o'clock. DJ Pimp C, pull it up, and we're going to put in some work. 5 o'clock shutdown as we are holding it down live from the Media Center at the Indianapolis Motor Speedway. 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

0: Wendy, what's going on? It's L'Oreal, starring L'Oreal to be exact, from The Morning Hustle. 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

0: Bigfoot and Counting Crows happening as we get you ready for Sunday. What is Sunday? It's the Indianapolis Motor Speedway's Indy 500, the 110th running. Celebrities are pulling up. Everybody's pulling up, like Kurt Cinetti. He's going to be driving one of the cars. You got Caitlin Clark. She's going to be like one of the grand marshals as well as others. So we just out here getting you ready for the festivities. One of my favorite times and favorite places to be in the month of May, because I like fast and I like cars and I like the energy it brings. And I'm encouraging you, if you need something to do this weekend, it's Memorial Weekend, Sunday. Come down here and enjoy it. The gates open up at 6. You got the Snake Pit where I'll be broadcasting live from starting at 7 a.m. Yeah, I'm up early in the morning on Sunday. We're going to have a great time. But I'll give you more details. Pimp C, you can't go nowhere. The 5 o'clock shutdown mix is underway. It's High 100.9. Let's take a look at the road.
1: 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I-70 eastbound a stop between Tibbs Avenue and the South Split. East side, I-465 southbound a stop between I-70 and I-74. South side, I-465 westbound before I-65, a crash. Four left lanes blocked from I-74 to I-70, 69 minutes. South side, I-465 eastbound after I-65, yellow paint on the left shoulder from that accident. 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
7: I tell people all the time, never fight against the future. But if you're trying to make young music and you're not, you know, you're not young, it's going to be inauthentic. And people could feel that. You could smell it. I love what the clips are doing right now and how it's authentic to them.
6: Definitely one of my favorite albums this year. Mm-hmm. Last year, the clips.
8: Yeah.
6: But who do you think makes young music in their old? 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
12: 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The first trip to the moon in 1969 cost about $2.5 billion in today's money value, but the astronauts walked around, placed an American flag on the moon, took pictures, and returned safely. So my question is, what have these flights to the moon produced other than some very expensive pictures and, of course, made some rocket ship investors very wealthy? Has exploration of the moon brought us closer to finding a cure for cancer as numbers continue to rise? Or has exploring the moon helped us to figure out how to feed millions of Americans who go to bed every night hungry, many without shelter? Or is the reality that those in charge of spending our tax dollars are more concerned with their friends getting richer than they are about you and me being okay?
11: This is Reality Radio with Kathy Hughes. 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

0: I'm him. Never chase bread, chase the vision. Make your word when you say it, be the business. 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Big Master P vibe, no limit. Ballin' hard on another hemisphere. Somebody tell them people Mr. Hem is here.
1: Whoa, whoa, whoa, whoa, whoa, whoa.
0: Mr. Hem is here.
1: Whoa.

0: around. He picked me up on a go-kart earlier and took me on a little ride around with him for a second. And we was having a good talk, just seeing our people out here at the Indianapolis Motor Speedway during Carb Day. It was a lot of us, and we love to see that. So shout out to Jimmy, because he's been pushing that narrative for a few years now. And, man, it's beautiful out here. And I'm encouraging you this weekend, if you need something to do, this is the party. Indianapolis Motor Speedway, Carb Day happening now. Sunday is race day, and I'll tell you more about that coming up. So don't move. It's Hot 100.9, Indy's Hip Hop Station. 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
1: 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Northside stop traffic, I-465 westbound, Allisonville Road to Meridian. I-70 eastbound is stopped, Harding to the south split. East side stop traffic on I-465 southbound between I-70 and I-74 from I-69 to I-74, 41 minutes. South side a crash on I-465 westbound before I-65, two left lanes. Black stop from I-74, I-74 to I-70, 80 minutes. 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
4: 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Kyle, what you going to do? Go get the guns. But how are you going to pick sides? Because he's being called out by J.I.D. Now, apparently on social media, J.I.D. made it very clear that he is beyond upset about the fact that he did not win a BET award this year. Mm-hmm. So he straight out said, I hate BET on social media. 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

Was she ready? It's Hot 100.9 Indy's Hip Hop Station. B Swift rolling with you live from the media room inside the Indianapolis Motor Speedway. Carb Day is today. Sunday is race day. And my friends, my people out there, let me tell you, if you need something to do that's going to excite your weekend, well, Sunday is it, right? We're going to be holding it down live from the Snake Pit. Let me walk you through this. The gates at the Indianapolis Motor Speedway open around 5:30, 6 in the morning kicks. Five. 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You get a chance to come in, find your parking spot, whether it's inside or outside. 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DJ Kenny Kicks, you know Captain Crunk. He is definitely taking over the Snake Pit this year, representing, having a good time. And that's where the party is, inside the Snake Pit. To get into the Snake Pit, you need two things. You need a ticket for the race and a ticket for the Snake Pit. It's real simple. You can go to IndianapolisMotorSpeedway.com, get both tickets. You can come to the Motor Speedway and go to their tickets office and get both tickets. But you must have both tickets. And when I tell you it's a party from 7 a.m. to 3 p.m., not one lie told. A lot of great EDM DJs are pulling up, giving you some energy, some fun, and don't even worry about the DJs. It's really the

0: people that's in the crowd. If you don't got nothing else to do, come and enjoy the people in the crowd. That's the best people watching party I've ever been to in my lifetime. I'm telling you, starting at 7 a.m., you will enjoy yourself. Plus, the music helps. So, if you're looking for something, Memorial Weekend is all about the Indianapolis 500 right here inside the Motor Speedway. In Speedway, you can't miss us. If you've never been, you always thought about going, I'm going to tell you right now, make this year your first year. Don't hold it till next year, because next year you're going to want to come back and make it your second year. So I'm telling you now, make this year the year that you get a chance to come out to the track and you get a chance to enjoy the Indy 500, all right? Coming up, I'm going to take care of you with all your requests. I got you with some Chris Brown, it depends, some T.I. as well. Plus, we're going to burn blue, and I'm going to give you, should we do some Drake? We might do some Drake or some Rick Ross. Lock in, it's Hot 100.9.
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4: 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I-70 eastbound a stop, Harding to the south split. I-70 westbound a stop, Sherman Drive to the north split. East side stop traffic on I-465 southbound between I-70 and I-74. South side a crash on I-465 westbound before I-65. Two left lanes are blocked. Traffic is stopped from I-74. From I-74 to I-70, 56 minutes, a 43-minute delay. 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
6: 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L'Oreal, Kyle Santillan, Alton Walker here. And today we got a guest. Yo, we're very excited, man. 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
8: 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Kudos to Lena, you know, a hometown hero. Mm-hmm. She really stood 10 toes down to make sure that we told a story that we as Chicagoans and we as Black people as a whole could be proud of.
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1: Never chase bread, chase the vision. 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No cap, God am a witness. 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Big Master P vibe, no limit. Ballin' hard on another hemisphere. Somebody tell them people Mr. Him is here.
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0: Minx in Miami, Rick Ross, French Montana, and Max B. That song is one of my favorite songs. Anyway, listen, it's time for me to get up and out of here. I spent my day at Carb Day. The next time I will be here will be Race Sunday. And again, I'll be here at 4 o'clock in the morning. You heard what I said. 4 o'clock, I'll start checking in with you on the radio at officially 6 o'clock. And then I'm live from the Snake Pit at 7 o'clock. Then I'm live from the Coca-Cola Red Carpet at 8:30. And then I'm back in the Snake Pit at 10:30. Yes, I have a lot to do during race day, and that's why I want to see you here, all right? More coming up. My partners in crime, Incognito, already rocking DJ Duck takes over next. It's Hot 100.9. I'm out.
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2: Listen, some of you men out here are living with no rules, no standards, no guidance, and apparently no home training. And God ain't pleased. Right. So I had to bring one of my favorite comedians in the building, Special K. What up, baby?
3: Yeah.
4: Come on,
3: man.
4: What's up?
2: He has a book called Man Laws, The Unquestionable Rules for Real Men by Real Men. Let's get into it. Let's see if he's telling the truth. Y'all ready?
5: Yeah.
2: A man should never tell another man, it's crazy you called because I was just thinking about you.
5: Yeah, absolutely.
6: Because why are you thinking about me? I don't need to know.
3: What?
6: What you mean you was thinking about me? That makes me feel uncomfortable.
2: I can't tell you I was thinking about you.
6: No, I don't want to know you was thinking about me. Keep that to yourself.
3: But that's your friend.
2: What if I was thinking about you?
6: Don't think about me, bro.
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0: 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But if I got to,
1: hey, yo, missus,
0: I want the rich one, rich one, rich one, rich one.
2: Ladies and gentlemen.

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1: Yeah.
0: DJ Misses.
1: Oh, okay.
0: The one and only they trying to call me.
1: And you know they can't, though.
2: Hey, yo, yo, yo, what up? It's the one and only Jacquees. You know I'm posted on the corner. Big shout out to my people, Incognito and DJ Misses, for having the biggest show in the city. I already know what it is with me. Love. Let's get it.
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12: Hey, yo, what's good? It's the Morning Hustle. L'Oreal, Kyle Santilli, and Alton Walker in the building. And our brother is back getting ready for a brand new season of The Shy. Man, he's no stranger with us up here, man. Cortez Smith is in.
13: Yo, what's the word?
12: Hey. How y'all feeling? Chi-Town is here.
13: Yeah, what's going on? What up, y'all?
12: What's going on with you, bro?
13: I'm blessed, man. I'm just living in this dream, man. Everything I manifested is coming to light. So
1: you still the villain. Don't come in here with your dimple.
13: You know, hey, look, dimple is positive first before we get into the thick of it.
12: Last and final season of The Shy, man. A lot of people are waiting and anticipating about what y'all about to put on this TV screen, bro.
13: Man, what I can say is it's going to be a lot of redemption stories, man. It's going to be a lot of turnaround. 180s, not 360s, maybe for me, but it's going to be a lot of redemption story. Everybody going to be able to find peace in whatever they're searching for.
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0: partaking. Don't wanna hear no crime, cause I ain't say shit. Well, cause I hit mom, mom, mom.
1: We done made it to the weekend, DJ Missy!
2: Hallelujah!
1: Hey, man, somebody want a copy of that mix?
2: Hey, man, say, man. At DJ Missy, DJ M-I-S-S-E-S.
1: That's the one and only they trying to clone.
2: And they can't, though.
3: Yo, yo, this son is Chambers from the C-Town, man. Know what I'm saying? I represent Columbus. With my boy Ink right here, pop through before I hit that south side down there. 85 South, you know what it is. Posted on the corner.
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5: 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It's your girl, Maria, a.k.a. Queen Bee Unseen. I just want to send a shout-out to you and DJ Mrs. I love y'all's show when I'm outdoor dashing or Ubering with my husband. We love to listen to your show. You guys are funny, and we break our necks to get on your on the station so we can make sure we don't miss you. And I just want to say, I am an entrepreneur. My business is Queen Bee Fashion Unseen, and I'm working on a lot of merch that's coming up real soon. And I have a perfume brand too. It's called QBU. And I just want to say thank you guys for being on the radio. And y'all have a blessed night.
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1: Yeah.
15: 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This morning. What's up, Erica?
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15: 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The clock begins in 3, 2, 1. Here we go. 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
15: 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Come back to the phone.
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